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2: I can shut off for days at a time, do what I want without you in mind. I try to change, but it's hard to change. When I get it wrong, you get it right, and I'm just a loner in your social life. And I'm always late, and I always say, I gotta break these habits before I die. I just need some time.

0: 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How in the hell you gonna love somebody else? Can I get an amen in here?
1: You gotta ask me. Yeah, I'm going to the party. But I'm not going to make friends.

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1: Ajuntament de Vic, Universitat de Vic, APSA, Aigües Vic, Vallès Salut, Consell Comarcal d'Osona, Coro Dental, Coberta Serveis Funeraris, Correus Associats, Fred Vic.
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2: We had life in our eyes and the world was on our side. Speeding along with no map, it was all green lights.